No, the way ain't heavy. Just a little my boots, not like Carson Kenny. No, I'm not that crazy. Need to pay the tools up on that bookie. Half of my heart, so the cards of my cards, and me lie, and I'm not the hookie. Because the boss is Jimmy, I'm the god of Pasta, and I get who's a bully. Get who's a bully. Get who's a bully. Get who's a bully. Pasta, and I seem like get who's a bully.